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0: 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Let me tell y'all something. Y'all.
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I used to think about immature things. 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

0: The next time you're all alone, walking down that gloomy damp alley, nothing to see but the hissing sewer grate you're paranoid to walk over. And as the owl passes over your head, remember, that's us down there. Well, maybe not.
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2: 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Okay. Yes, hi, my name is Sean Whitney with the Rock Game Rivals. I'll introduce myself properly next week. If you've been watching last week, Summer Games Fest, PlayStation, Xbox, PC Gaming Fest, Day of the Devs, and recently Nintendo Direct have all just announced a lot of games. Holy moly, Kingdom Hearts 4 is in fact real, and I'm still kind of reeling from the fact that it is. And there are a lot of other games that I've just got announced that I'm really looking forward to. I can't process this. Persona 4 Revival. Persona 6. Oh my god, what a time to be alive to be a gaming fan. Yes, Rock Game Rivals with Sean Whitney is here for the summertime. Here's Sanctuary by Utada.

0: Oh man, oh man, I'm going to space. 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We're about to go up.
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0: Shall Never Surrender by Tetsuya Shibata from Devil May Cry 4. I'm still reeling from the direct. I can't believe it, guys. There's a lot of new games that have been announced and a lot of games that I've personally wishlisted. So I also just want to give a really good reminder that a lot of games have been announced and not a lot of them are going to be up your lane. A lot of them are going to be. Well, some of them are going to be. I can't say a lot of them. A lot of them were for me. So it's been a good week for me. And a lot of games that I'm frankly interested in, and they all seem to be releasing around September time. So my backlog is about to increase exponentially. And in November, which will be the big release for GTA 6. Of course, I'm not going to pick that up. Big shocker there. Yeah, for people who know me, that's not as much of a shock as it seems to be. I'm not excited for GTA 6, but I know that the rest of the world will be. But for now, I'll leave it at that. I'll be right back after the break, okay? I'm still kind of reeling. It's just insane to me. Kingdom Hearts 4 is real? RGS with Sean Whitney. We'll be back after these short messages.
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0: The Call by Matthew Chalmers and Francesca Hauser from the game, from the free-to-play game Warframe. And they're going to get their brand new little update on June 17th. Yeah, not too long from now is Jade Constellations featuring their new Warframe, Warframes, actually Sirius and Orion. And I'm not going to spoil anything for Warframe if you've yet to play it. I haven't even got there myself yet, but I did watch the update. And with TennoCon coming up, it's a really good time to get into some Warframe if you are returning or new Tenno. But hey, man, that's just me. And well, I'm not here to promote them, but hey, it's always out there. So we've come up to the 11 o'clock hour and Rock Game Rivals is going to take its leave for the week. Unfortunately, I also woke up late. That's why I was late, and I really want to properly introduce myself and all the other stuff, but I will do that properly next week. I promise you that. Anyways, before we get out of here, I have a little bit of time just to talk to you like I usually do at the beginning of the show, about to do at the end of the show. There's a lot of new games that have been announced this week, and I hope that your wish list is filled up with brand new games from indie and from even from big companies to even small indie developers who only have a short amount of teams. It's always a good, this week has been really good for games and a really good week for a really good month for September, really. September is going to be filled with a lot of different games. It's going to be almost impossible to finish them all before November, probably. But it's going to be really worth it to play most of these games that I've wishlisted. It's going to be a lot of money, too. So, yeah, make sure you're always being financially responsible with what games that you're playing. Space things out. Make sure you're playing something new. Keep things fresh. I'll talk a lot more about the games that I'm passionate for next week, okay? It's going to be it's really good stuff. We got Kingdom Hearts 4, Persona 4 Revival, and Persona 6 Announcement, and a lot of other things like Fire Emblem Fortune's Weave is like on the top of my list. Lords of the Fallen 2 is up there. Mortal Shell 2's open beta for PC. A lot of different stuff. But for now, I got to tell you this.
1: I won't lose next time. Adios.
0: Adios indeed. I'm changing things up with my outro. But one game that really, really piqued my interest is part 3 of Final Fantasy VII from Remake to Rebirth to Revelations. And that'll be coming out next year, I believe, that if I remember. Spring of 2027. And I'm really excited for that. So, in honor of Final Fantasy VII Revelations and actually the world race for Final Fantasy XIV just recently came to an end. Congratulations to Team DN for world stream first. Though, in my opinion, they're world first, if you know, if you know. Oh. Anyway, here's Those Who Fight Further by Nobumetsu from Final Fantasy VII Advent Children here on WCRX 88.1. And this has been Sean Whitney with WCRX Rock Game Rivals. And I'll see you guys next time until we rock again.

Dog, you chin a chest out, your friends taught you. 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But God, you so fine, girl. 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You waste time, girl. 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Love her a friend.

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0: Recent discoveries have found a hidden portrait in a famous Picasso painting we didn't previously know about. 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

The map was useless. The captain clueless. The crew was hopeless. The coal was Rubik's. The coal was ruthless. The wind was music. Fantasizing about diamonds shining like Stanley Kubrick. Mud slosh and swashbuckling mop bucket. Clean enough to see a reflection and not touch it. Clear enough.

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3: 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And you're listening to the show Cats Got Your Tongue with me, the best, Sean Katz. Now listen, y'all, just a quick little update about the time of the show. We were going from 12 to 2, but now since we know we could wrap the show up a little bit faster, we don't always got to drag it out. We're going to do the show from 12 to 1 from here on out. So, you know, if you guys are interested, you could, of course, keep listening. But, of course, you know what this show, we go over the weekly entertainment news with pop culture and everything. But listen, we got some juicy topics today, but we got to start off the show with one of my favorite songs at the moment. This is called Folded by Kalani.

And once again, you listen to the show Cats Got Your Tongue with me, Sean Katz, where we go over the weekly entertainment news. And for the first story for this show, we have news about Ariana Grande, of course, and our topping story of the week. Ariana Grande and Ethan Slater split up. And as people may know, a few years ago, Ariana Grande and Ethan Slater have reportedly ended But Ariana Grande and Ethan Slater have reportedly ended their relationship after nearly 3 years together. Sources say the breakup was amicable and happened privately before becoming public knowledge. The pair met while filming the movie adaptation of Wicked, and the relationship was one of the most heavily discussed celebrity romances of the decade because, as people might have suspected, that Ethan was with another girl at the time, and I believe it was his wife at the time, and she was pregnant. But then out of nowhere, they split, and they were dating Ariana Grande and Ethan, so people were like, a little bit of questions rising. But listen, Ariana Grande has shifted her focus to her new album, Petal, and of course, her ongoing tour, you know, Eternal Sunshine. But listen, people were suspecting what was going on between the people. They didn't know what was going on, and it was just all crazy. And then with the album, Eternal Sunshine, it was released after they started dating, and then this song on the album called The Boy Is Mine had people speculating what was going on. Let's give it a listen.

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And of course, that was Girl Like Me by Pink Panthers, one of my favorite songs at the moment. You know, Pink Panthers, you could just never go wrong with her, even though her songs are a little bit too short. But of course, this is Cats Got Your Tongue with Sean Katz. Stick around as we get into some more weekly entertainment news.

And you were just jamming to We Be Burning by Sean Paul. And of course, as you may know, once again, you're listening to Cats Got Your Tongue with me, the best, Sean Katz. Okay, so for our next topic of the hour, you know, we were just talking about Ariana Grande and her split from Ethan Slater, but now let's get into the happier news about her. Ariana Grande recently launched her first major concert tour since 2019, since her, I believe, her Thank You Next tour, and she's now doing her Eternal Sunshine tour. The show includes music from, of course, Eternal Sunshine and her newest upcoming album, Petal. Fans have praised the production, the choreography, and the emotional storytelling told throughout the concert. And the new single, Hate That I Made You Love Me, has become a standout moment in the set list. And this tour marks a major return for Ariana Grande to a large-scale live performance after spending years focused on film projects like Wicked. Now listen, one thing about me, I really want to go, but these tickets are like almost $900, $1,000. Like, Lord, if I want to be back there, I got to dress up like her ponytail or something. But listen, of course we're going to give her a listen. Let's listen to her new single, Hate That I Made You Love Me.

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